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2: Raise your right hand and repeat after me. 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